0: One look at us and they charge twice.
1: I have my own washing machine.
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Hello, and I'm sorry. 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I don't have much time. The world that you live in is designed to keep you terrified of what happens beyond the burden of their control. You are dulled and filed flat so that you punish yourself for the crimes of the unseen hands that hold you down. They raised us to believe that the Badlands are an inescapable truth, permanent captivity. But I've seen behind the walls, and I recorded this to let you know there is more out there. You're probably wondering who I am, but my name doesn't matter. My voice does. And now, so does yours. These are not instructions. This is a confirmation of a truth that you may already know. What you choose to do with it is up to you.

0: Vous écoutez Ornithorynque, il est 11h. Breaker.
1: A young Christian man took a bullet for speaking his mind. Name was Charlie. Husband, daddy. Voice for the kids. Lord, why'd it go down like that?

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is dying, I'm out here saving lives. 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

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This means the Swedish House Mafia loves you right now, Tomorrowland. 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

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Steve's beautiful kids, Winter, Monte Lily, and also Sebastian's kids, Mary, Melina, Miranda, and my kids, Leon and Elton. We just want to say we love you. Thank you for watching wherever you are. And this is for all of you.

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I hope that you can hear how this crowd is. Because this crowd is something else.

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